0: y'all. What's up? This is Dave Morales.
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Oh, yes, you're in the mix with KBD here on the Love To Be radio show. And I'd like to take this opportunity to give you some dates for your diaries where you can catch up with Love To Be over the forthcoming months or so. Well, this summer is going to be a big one. We know we've just kicked it off with our parties at IMS in Ibiza. So now we enter festival season, and we've got three festivals for you here in the UK that you can catch up with Love To Be. On Sunday, the 24th of May, we bring you the Love To Be Inner City Day Fest at Steel Yard in Kelham, with Roger Sanchez, Shapeshifters, Low Stepper, David Penn, Grant Nelson, Alistair White, Tom Wainwright, John Pleasewomen, Our Good Selves Trim Tone, and many, many more. There's four rooms of music and a massive after party. Tickets for that go to Skiddle. And then following that, on Saturday, July the 25th, we have the Love To Be House and Vocal Disco Festival in Wilmslow, Cheshire. It's our first time there teaming up with the House and Disco team, and it's going to be massive. We've got Moose T, we've got Cassim, we've got Marshall Jefferson, Cash Only, ourselves Trim Tone, alongside Groove P, John Fitz, Robbo, the House Vocal Choir, Howard Donald, and Mr. Wilson's Second Liners, amongst many, many others. Again, three huge arenas and a VIP. Tickets are flying out for that one. So again, get yourselves to Skiddle to nab some of those. And then on the 1st of August, we head back out to Summer Club in New York for another Love To Be takeover. More details on the headliners, go to @LoveToBeEvents on Instagram, Facebook, and beyond. And the details are there. Also, check out our website, www.lovetobeevents.co.uk. And then our final festival of the summer, on the 5th of September, the Love To Be Festival at Harrogate. It's our third year there, and we are taking it up a notch. We have headliners Claptone, Sam Devine, Paul Wolford, David Penn, Julie McKnight, Moose T, Todd Terry, Gok Wan, K-Class, Grant Nelson, ourselves Trim Tone, Paul Taylor, Jet Boot Jack, Nikki Bell, Tom Wainwright, and many, many, many more. There are over 40 DJs. If you want to come and check out that one, go and grab your tickets fast. We've got three huge arenas, we've got a new chill out zone, loads to see and do, and it's going to be a day to remember. So don't delay, grab your tickets today. Also, coming up into winter, we have a massive series of parties. On the 2nd to the 4th of October, we're going out to Australia with Love To Be as we visit Sydney, Melbourne, and Perth. More details drop in soon on that. 10th of October, we turn back to the UK for a big party at our home in Sheffield. And we're back at the Forge with Moose T, Groupie, and many more. On the 22nd of October, it's our ADE party in Amsterdam. So if you're out there, come and check us out. 24th of October, we head back to Liverpool and the Arts Club for a big party with Sam Devine and Cash Only. On the 6th to the 8th of November, we go to sunny Skegness for the Love To Be Butlins Weekender, featuring ourselves Trim Tone, Carly Wolford, Who, K-Class, and many, many more. 3 days of absolute carnage. And our biggest party to end the year, on the 27th of December, we go to the O2 Academy in Leeds. Details for that one dropping very, very soon. Anyway, plenty of chances to join us in Clubland. But anyway, back to the tunes here on the Love To Be radio show. And let's get back into the mix with the man, KPD.

0: Hey, what's up? This is Armand Van Helden.
1: 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It's Gokman here.
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5: Yeah, check it out, Todd Terry. Love to be. Let's do it.
6: Oh, yes, that was the awesome KPD in the mix for you. Go and check him out on his socials. That man is on fire in the studio and behind the decks at the moment. Go and give him your full support. We love him and we can't wait to have him back on the show very, very soon. But anyway, it's my turn, Tony Walker, to get the headphones back on to give you the last half an hour or so here on this week's show. Kicking off right here with this awesome tune from Rocking Funk and John Solution with Spank on Monoside Records.

Oh yes, Tony Walker from Trim Tone giving you the funky stuff at the back end of the show here on this week's Love To Be radio show with the sounds of Wacky and Funk and John Solution with Spank on Mono Side. Then it was our good friend Mr. Marco Mellison with Disco Energy, forthcoming soon on Househead Records. Then it was the turn of Luca Guerri with Disco Connection on DVS Records, followed by Goldschlager and Deckel with Don't Depend on Club Whatever. And the tune behind us here, the awesome rework from Ronnie Spiteri of Claptone's Black and Gold on Golden Path Records. About 15 more minutes left, so I'm going to get back into the mix. Tony Walker from Trim Tone here with you on the Love To Be radio show.

0: Oh, yes, this is the Love TV radio show, and we are rapidly approaching the end. Four in a row for you there from me, Tony Walker from Trimtone, with the sounds of Cartoon and Tenon, and KZY with Feels on Phoenix Black Records. Then it was my tune of the week. I would have to say this one. I do like it very much. Tony Romero, Waste My Time on Tool Room Records. Then it was the turn of Luke Hay, I Want to Know. Daniel Distinct, a remix on Happy Recordings. Really good pumped up tune, that one. And the tune finishing up here, something a bit different, a bit of a speed garagey workout from Bessie with Runda Record on Night Bass Records. Well, that is about all we've got time for on this week's show. Many thanks to KPD for an awesome mix. Go and give him some support on his socials. Many thanks to you listeners for joining us. Make sure you come back same time, same place next week. Mark will be hosting with another stellar guest. So until then, you take care, and we'll see you on that very next show. See ya.
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Up next is a remix I did quite a while ago, but I still love to play this from time to time. Voyage by Yahel. The original is an absolute trance classic, and I did this version about 12 years ago or so now. After that, I have music for you by Dosum, John Summit, Gregor Treasure, and much more. Stay tuned.

You're tuned in to Days Like Nights, recorded live at NOM in Barcelona on the 21st of March this year. I'll be back at NOM for Sonar, which will be in June. It'll be a very special back-to-back, someone I have never played back-to-back with before, and I think you're going to like it as much as I will. Both June and May will be busy months these coming weeks. Catch me in the US for the remainder of my America tour. Also coming up, Kamshan Altar Festival in the Netherlands with my live set. Also find me in Singapore, Brno, Czech Republic, Berlin, and halfway into June, Barcelona at NOM for Sonar. Before I forget, I'm also doing a very special set at the Armada headquarters Wednesday, May 20th. You cannot buy tickets for this show, but you can win them. Go to my socials, follow the link there, and you can be a part of this very special event on Wednesday, the 20th of May. Armada invites.

that brings us close to the end of this final chapter from Nom in Barcelona. This track just now, my brand new remix for yours, Vorn. It'll be out in July, so still a few months away, but I've been playing this one for a while now and the feedback has been excellent so far. Next week, I'll be back here with a studio mix. I'm also touring the US at that time. Catch me in Miami, New York, LA, and also Toronto, Canada, as well as Mexico City. Take care, enjoy the music, and I'll see you next time.

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So it's John DeGreed here on Transitions. Welcome to this week's Transitions. Started off with Christian Smith, Golden Point. Next up on the show, featured on the guest mix a couple of weeks ago, amazing reaction, back with a new single, Rocío Portillo from Argentina. This is a track called BCN.

0: We acknowledge the people of the Kulin Nation as the traditional owners of the land on which our work in the community takes place. 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

Welcome back to Transitions. It's time for this week's guest mix. And it's been a while since Christian Smith was on the show. He's just currently promoting his new single, Golden Point, which is out on Bedrock. Had a long relationship with the Bedrock label. His track Flyer Talk has been huge on the label ever since it was released. And you can catch Christian touring all over the planet, one of the busiest DJs out there for sure. Found time in amongst his busy schedule to put together this mix for you, so I hope you can enjoy this. It's Christian Smith mixing things up for Transitions. Enjoy.

0: For the last 60 minutes, you've been listening to the excellent sounds of Christian Smith. If you haven't already checked out his track Golden Point, it's definitely one for those dance floors. And you can catch Christian, as I said, touring all over the planet. For more details of his schedule and remixes and production work, just check out his socials. Thanks again to Christian for putting that mix together for us. And thanks to everyone for tuning in on this week's show. Hope you enjoyed it. I'll be back same time, same place, only here on Transitions. Have yourself a great week.
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back into another episode of The Groove with myself, Lily Joy. And it's absolute pleasure to be back here in the studio. I finally had a relaxing, beautiful weekend away after maybe 2.5 years with not a single weekend off. So I'm feeling very energized and very grateful for this opportunity. However, back into the groove, obviously, and back to work, as I often do. Quick announcement, I will be also playing in Melbourne very soon, and I'm talking about the 20th of June with Chihuahua Town. Very excited for this gig. You will see things popping up on my social media very soon, so please stay tuned and follow also our Kiss FM page. And don't forget to become a member for only $55 a year. You can make enormous difference into our underground music scene. So stay tuned until 4 p.m. with myself, Lily Joy. This is The Groove.

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0: recorded with two really great producers. And we sort of did it like old school analog, which is great.
1: Yeah.
0: You know, warm sound, and that's basically all that we really did on purpose. I recorded with two really great producers. And we sort of did it like old school analog, which is great.
1: Yeah.
0: You know, warm sound, and that's basically all that we really did on purpose.

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And a very good afternoon. Welcome to the show. Thanks to Lily Joy, of course, as always. All right, starting off with Aurori. Track called Marrakesh.

0: from Cleo Grooves, Close to Me. Cirillo in there with Move Your Body. Silver Bluff and Giuseppe D featuring Gender Bender with Born to Be, the Silver Bluff mix, and started out with Aurori and Marrakesh. There you go, up to date with what's going on here on The Beautiful Drive.
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0: from ID. It's called Love Claim. Before this one, you from Crooked Colours, bit of a fan of theirs, I am. Come Through, also in there, Harry Kays with Everybody's Talking, David Tolox with Night Code, and David Tort and Justine Saint with the version of L'Amour Francais. There you go. That's what you just heard over the last half hour here on The Beautiful Drive. Got to do a bit of a shout out to the patron members of The Beautiful Drive. You could become a patron member of your favourite local show by heading over to kissfm.com.au and signing up there and taking out the patron membership. And you'll also get the T-shirt, the Kiss key ring, the Kiss stickers, and the shout-out on your favourite local show like my patrons are going to get right now. And they are Doug Grinnell, Lisa Wright, Peter Van Winchgarden, Anthony Pizarris, Danko Skystone, Matthew Dodds, Angus Liddell, Phoebe DeBar, Eamon Sheridan, Josh White, Damien Lipschitz, Lee Malden, Arlo Enmark, and Janelle Boynton. Thank you, all of you, for being patrons of The Beautiful Drive. All right, I'll be back very soon.
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0: from DJ Solstar, Viva Bolivia. From Sinisa Temamovic, we heard Hermosa, Clyde P and Tim Baresco in there with Ducked Up. Night Tales with Reason. Also, we heard from Charlie Big and Shaney and Lizzie Curious with Rubberdub, the Bouquet, or Booker T mix, rather. And first up in that bracket, Milton Shadow with Black Night. Now, of course, you've heard the Miller X ads. Going to give an example of what you can do as far as getting an novated lease. And, of course, with petrol prices and the availability of petrol and all that, an electric vehicle is a good option at the moment. And if you go over to Miller X, you can do some figures yourself. But I did some on a Build Your Dream C-Line 7. You can get that for under $180 a week out of pocket. Includes your rego, your insurance, your servicing, the lot. 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So just head over to millerx.com.au. There's a little drop-down thing to mention. You heard about it on Kiss FM. Punch in some numbers and you can get some prices on some electric vehicles. Doesn't have to be the C-Line 7, could be another one, for example. 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Or if you're running your own business, you could also do it leasing an electric vehicle. 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Coming up at 6 p.m., T on J for some housework, and then kicking it with Kacha. That's happening at 7 p.m. So plenty coming your way here on Kiss.
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the value of weed for us was a problem. I was I made it an occupant every college was ever answer. Minor in psychology. I realized the economics of the business.

0: Time for me to go. Teyon J is up next and kicking at Kacha at 7. Have a great evening. Bye for now.
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From as little as just over $1 per week, so much that people can do to get involved and keep the Kiss Vibe alive.

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to Corazzo, Your Heart. Just have to do my gig, guy. Quickly catch me this Saturday from 5 to 8 at the Royal Saxon in Richmond. Moving on to Chapel Street to Chasers. I'll play for Fat Tony. I'm playing from 12 midnight to 1:30 in the upstairs room. It's going to be a good one. Playing vinyl, playing house, playing groove, playing funk, playing all the good clubby stuff. So this is it, a new one from Panal to Corazzo. Remember where you heard it first. Going to be doing a few shout outs as this song is being played. But whatever happens, have a great and safe weekend. Until next week, Audi.

0: All right.
1: Right, that's it from me. Thank you for joining in and getting involved in today's show. Catch me here same time, same place next week for another Housework show. However, before I go, I just want to say a big happy birthday to Katya, the main head honcho of Kicking It with Katya, because their show, which is up next from 7 to 8.30,
0: yes.
1: is actually 1 year old today.
0: Can you believe it?
1: I can't believe it. It seems like only a few months.
0: And thank you, because I remember, do you remember me a year ago coming in going, I don't even know how to put my USB in the decks?
1: Well, not much has changed, let's be honest.
0: I still freak out every week. But I'm glad I've got you here, Tion.
1: Absolutely, absolutely. And I just want to say a shout out to your show, because your show is so fun, packed with great music, great artists each and every week.
0: Thank you.
1: You've got guests coming in, amazing shows, great production, great photography,
0: the whole systems, they're all in place.
1: Everything is so seamless, and it makes me look like my show is just dry and drab.
0: Hey, you've been doing it for a while now, so you know I'm still that fresh blood, so who knows where I'll be
1: I need to up my game. But seriously, happy birthday, congratulations, and here's to many more years of Kicking It with Katya.
0: Thank you, appreciate you, Tion. Have a good one.
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yet, and you know I'm lame, but that's enough lameness for one night. But in all seriousness, thank you all so much. I can't believe it. It's been a year. Thank you for the support. Thank you for the love. Like, you guys keep me going. You guys make me want to show up here every week, rain, hail, or shine, and just spin tunes for you and have guests on. And it honestly, like, it's the highlight of my week to be able to be here in the Kiss FM studio and have this honor and privilege of being able to play so many of your songs on the radio and get to meet so many of you as well. You know, the last year I've really gotten to know a lot more about Oz hip hop through this journey. And I know a lot of you have been coming on this journey with me. And, you know, when I go out to events and I see your faces, you all come up and say hi and tell me all about your different stories to do with the show. And it just, yeah, it makes me get the warm and fuzzy. So I just want to say thank you to all of you, my listeners, my community, my support. I can't believe we've got 8 patrons of the show already in a year, and we've done events. It's just been, what a year. We've had some crazy guests on too. I mean, in the first year to have people like 360 and Illy, you know, come down to the Kickin' It studio, it's pretty awesome stuff. And that's what it's all about, is, you know, expanding our community and building the bridge from the new gen to the old school. I'm really trying to make a point of paying homage to all of those artists who have come before us and paved the way on the Oz hip hop journey right back in the early days into the golden era, into where we are now. And yeah, it's just so cool to watch how much it's progressed. But to be able to make sure that everyone still has this platform, because, you know, it's not, I know there's a lot of you that like to gatekeep and go, oh, it's just, you know, the real Oz hip hop. But we've also got a lot of young kids whose style and sound may have developed and changed, and they, you know, through their influence in their life and their music that they've been listening to. And it's only fair that everyone in every generation gets to have their sort of experience and expression. And there's so many different styles now. You know, we've got that real purist style, we've got boom bap, we've got grime, we've got drum and bass, we've got just so many different variations and styles in the sound and an array of music that we do play on this show and that we do have in the Oz hip hop scene. And Australia is a very, you know, multicultural place. So I just, yeah, hope that the show is really, really provided a platform for all of you over the last year. And I thank you for your submissions as well, keeping me up to date, sending all your songs in, letting me know what's happening, the latest events, all that stuff. So I'm looking forward to another year. We're not going anywhere. We're just going to keep growing. We're going to keep getting bigger and better. And I'm going to just keep learning as I go and share this experience with you. So tonight's show, I haven't really got anything super special in store for you. I'm just doing my usual, looking at any of the new releases that we have, through a few throwback old school tracks in the middle there, and then a couple of the new age stuff towards the end. I did want to play this one song from 360 that I actually didn't get to talk too much about his gig that I went to with 360 in Pez a couple weeks back. His show actually really surprised me. It took me on a massive journey, and there was like highs and lows and laughs, and I even cried because he went into a really deep and emotional song at one point there and had the whole room crying as well. So it was an emotional roller coaster. And what I loved about it was he went from kind of like captivating you and having you engaged and listening and crying into like this wild upbeat dance song, and then had everyone up dancing again. And this song in particular, Dan and I didn't even know was in his repertoire. My partner is into kind of, you know, more of that, let's say, dance music style, upbeat, side trance, all that kind of jazz. So this was a good crossroads between my rap and his sort of upbeat style. He calls this Melbourne bounce style. And I don't, the DJ is actually Joel Fletcher, who is actually a well-known Melbourne bounce dance DJ. So this song, if you haven't heard it before, I'm going to kick off the show with some high energy, and it is called Knowing My Place by 360 and Joel Fletcher. We've got Nicola J joining us tonight. Yeah. She'll be in soon. Stay tuned.

That was Aim for the Stars by Kobe D, a brand new drop. And up next, we have one more that just dropped last week, The Devil Knows

All right, gotta love live radio. I knew that was the wrong one. Brand new drop called Take Two, Way You Move by Nerve and BSL. We're keeping it high energy for the start, and I really loved the track, the production on this one, the whole thing. Hope you enjoy.

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I'm in love with the way you move. I'm in love with the way you move.

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Damn, that beat was cool. All right, up next we have some L1. This one is called Monsoon One Take. Yeah, the girls.

0: Yeah.
1: What's up?
0: What up, Nicola? How are you?
1: I'm good. That's thanks, Kat.
0: Welcome.
1: Thank you. I'm very glad to be here on Kicking It with Katia.
0: On our 1 year anniversary.
1: I know. Woo! Happy birthday!
0: I feel like we should have brought cake or party hats or something. It's not too late. I can run down the street.
1: We can. Yeah, we are the party, so I think that's
0: true. We can do a little birthday dance. We can have some fun.
1: Yeah.
0: How have you been? How's your day?
1: My day has been quite chill. I mean, besides it being freezing. Yeah, actually, I wrapped up one of my latest tracks today,
0: nice.
1: Finished mastering that, so I feel like I was quite productive.
0: That's good. It's been a weird one, hasn't it, this last week or so with the weather and, like, I think winter's finally here.
1: Yes.
0: I think I can say that now because it keeps saying it and then it's like, oh, here's some 27 degree days. And then
1: I know. I'm just rolling with it, really.
0: Yeah. It's Melbourne. And then I left the house and it was pissing down rain. Was it the same for you?
1: I know. Actually, driving here, I was like, I might die. So
0: yeah, I actually couldn't see out of my windows or anything. Yeah, it was that bad. I hope all of our listeners are nice and chill and cozy and warm wherever you are, just listening, hanging out with us for the next little bit.
1: Some cozy beats.
0: Yes. So, Timmy and Kate from Kiss FM did mention that you had some, I don't know, involvement with Kiss FM in the past. Is that right?
1: Yes. So, a couple of years ago, was it like 5-6 years ago, maybe. So, I used to live in Melbourne.
0: Okay.
1: And I studied here audio engineering.
0: Did you grow up here in Melbourne or you just lived here for a few years? Yeah, okay, cool.
1: I just came here, came in, went back out. Now I'm back. And this is like the permanent, I'm back now.
0: Yeah.
1: But as I was studying audio engineering, I had this internship and I was lucky enough to get to go and be part of the KISS studio and work with Timmy. And that's, where it all started, really.
0: So where were they based then? Do you remember? Was it Brunswick?
1: Pretty sure it was Brunswick, but yeah, totally different studio.
0: Yep.
1: It was just a vibe. And I feel like it's still running the same way, like same energy, same awesomeness. So it is actually so trippy.
0: Yeah.
1: To, like,
0: be on the mic now as a guest.
1: Rather than, like, and the other seat, so that's kind of cool.
0: Audio engineering, what did you like learn in particular? Was it like how to make music or was it more sort of the
1: I was actually really goddamn fun. Like I had the best time. So it'd be everything from like music history, how genres started from like, you know, how blues influenced music. And then how that progressed, you know, all about hip hop as well. But like, we learned everything from classical genres, instrument design, sound waves, and how that can be manipulated, right down to working with bands and managing the desks.
0: Cool.
1: So yeah, like it covered everything.
0: So you know a fair bit about what's going on.
1: Yeah, a little bit.
0: Not just a pretty face.

0: technique, and you know, a lot of trial and error too. So I've just really gravitated towards hip hop. I just really like the way that's produced, the sounds, and just like fat basses.
1: You're just about to, like, perfect segue, but like, your beats, and I'm pretty sure most of the ones that you make are fat. They are fat and juicy and so cool. Like, really unique, not something that I hear much in our particular community. Like, obviously there's a very particular boom bappy sound and genre here, but your sound is something really unique, honestly. Oh, it's geez. Really cool, and it's just really upbeat and fun, and it matches your personality very well, and I just love watching you up on stage having the time of your life.
0: Oh man, it's so I'm good. So glad that that's like resonating, because yeah, I really wanted to portray, like, I guess, like, I'm small, but I got a big personality, and I'm like, how do I get that into the music? So if that's coming across, like, yeah, chef's kiss, I'm glad.
1: Yeah, that's awesome. And like, you've obviously just started getting back into your role of releases. You had a couple of tracks out and then you took a little bit of a break.
0: Yes.
1: And you like myself, we're both mothers.
0: Yes, so, that was my break. So
1: yeah. Fair enough. Our whole body goes through growing a human. So, you know, you do need to take a bit of a break. Our little ones is very similar ages. So I know we both can relate to the never-ending juggle that is life of having a job, doing what you love, making music. So I know that you work very hard and you still manage to find the time somehow through all that to keep making all this awesome music and beats.
0: Oh, thanks, girl.
1: And how do you actually segregate your time? Obviously, being a mum, do you get to spend much time on making music, or is it something you really have to, like, have someone come and look after him? And how do you
0: So, like, at the beginning it was a little bit difficult. I, like, had my studio, you know, separate to where he was, and I was like, oh, I can't, like, because I focus so hard on listening that I actually have to pay attention to him. So when he was really little, I did find it hard, and so mostly I was writing lyrics and like keeping that going and everything.
1: Cool.
0: But when he got a little bit older and he started going to daycare, I used my lunch breaks. I work remote, which is really cool.
1: Great.
0: So I'm by my studio all the time. So when I would have a break from my, you know, job, I would just switch computers, and then I would actually make the beats, and then I would go back to my job. When I finished, I would have a little bit of time in the afternoons before I pick him up from daycare, and then hang out with him, put him to sleep, and
1: back to it.
0: Yeah, back to it.
1: You are a time management master. I feel like, you. That's what my days are like. Hey, it's literally like, okay, time block. Like, okay, child focus block. Then, okay, work block. Then music block. Then.
0: Yeah, it's like the only way to do it.
1: Yeah, yeah.
0: And because I love it so much, I really didn't mind that kind of, like, structure.
1: Yep.
0: Because it was, like, a nice, like, release for me to make music. And, like, if I made a catchy tune, I'd just be like, oh, yeah, goddamn, this is awesome. And then I couldn't sleep. So.
1: Well, let's play one of your songs. One of my favorite. We've played it on the show when it first came out. We exclusively played it, and it was the theme song of our ad for the Rap Fest in the background. Yeah. Remember that? Do you want to intro this one?
0: This one is was released late last year. It popped off. This one is one of my faves. It's called Out of My Lane.

0: Damn, having a little groove to that. I love that one. Such good energy. All right, we're going to head to a quick break, and then on the other side, we'll be back with more Oz hip hop tunes on Kicking It with Cardia and some more chit chats with Nicola J. And she will be jumping on the Spitfire sessions later. So make sure you stay tuned.
1: I will jump
0: on the live stream, all that jazz. Be right back.
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0: All right, we are going to get back into some more music on the other side of the break now. But I do want to take a very special moment to acknowledge something very special that's happened. We officially have got our first digital footprint, as Nicola called it, and first mention in a song. And it's actually, there's a double whammy here, because this person, which goes by the artist ID, or Billy, he is actually officially our latest patron of the show. So he actually signed up in Feb. I didn't even realize, because we just got the updated list here. And by the way, Kicking It With Cardia has 8 patrons now. That is absolutely wild.
1: Nice.
0: So I will take this moment to quickly give a shout out to our patrons. And then I'm going to play you this Cardia, Kicking It With Cardia shout out on Billy's brand new song that he's dropped. So quick shout out to my beautiful patrons. One of them sitting right in front of me, Nicola J.
1: Hey,
0: thank you for your support.
1: always.
0: We've got Dan the Man. We've got my girl Nikita. We've got my daughter Catalia, who's only 2 years old, and she grew up with a KISS FM membership. So if she can, you can. Timmy. We've got the Don, Mr. Don Pauly. And we have Phoenix Luton, who is also another fierce female rapper in the community. Please check out hers and Nicola's music if you get the chance. And then I want to introduce our latest number 8 patron, which I don't know if he wants me to go by his artist name or his first name, but we'll go with both for now. So Billy, thank you. Thank you for your huge support. I know he used to do a lot of things with Kiss FM back in the day, and he said this is just his way of giving back to the community. And it's people like you with this membership that really helps Kiss FM to keep going and, you know, keep bringing you all this awesome music every week. 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You get keychains, merch, you get exclusive tickets to events all the time that I'm giving away, and you get a shout out on your fave show, which clearly will be this one. No, I'm joking. There's a lot of really great shows on Kiss FM. And I just want to now play this brand new drop from Billy, which is called Melbourne Funk. It's pretty cool. It's a funky track. And he talks all about all things Melbourne, and we got our shout out in there. So I hope you enjoy this one. I'm excited.

0: talk about survival kit.
1: Hope you caught that little reference in there. Thanks, Billy. Thanks, ID.
2: This is Clara Vizzy. Happy 1 year anniversary to Kicking It With Cardia. Happy birthday, girl. You've worked so hard and I'm so proud of you.
1: Let's keep it with the old school vibes. And shout out to my girl Clara Vizzy there. This one is Class A.

History is truly at a turning point. We do not yet know the full extent and the systemic and structural changes which will happen. However, we do know that global energy systems, food systems, and supply chains will be deeply affected.

0: You're listening to Kicking It With Cardia. This is Epic the Elite. This track is called Faces of Death. Epic, J Speedhead, DJ Ralik, featuring explicit lyrics.
1: You ready, man?
2: I am or not, you've been more than fair.
1: You seem like this, my fellow.

0: I am so keen for Epic's new album. It is only weeks away now, and he's been giving us little dribs and drabs of the album, giving us little exclusive plays. This is about the second or third one I think we've played off the upcoming album that's got Jace Beatheads and Relic on there as well. Pretty cool.
1: Yeah, that was moody. I like it.
0: It was. And huge shout out to Epic for the support. He was one of my probably like, I don't know if he was like the second or third guest, and he's always been tuning into the show and showing mad love. So I appreciate you, Epic.
1: Oh, nice.
0: Yeah.
1: Nice.
0: I think we're back on the live stream officially. Sorry, it did drop out there for a little bit. So we have jumped back on. Thanks, Timmy, for fixing that one up for us. And now we can have a little bit more of a chit-chat about Nicola J, who I'm here in the studio with, and her beautiful, exciting, upbeat music that she not only raps to but also produces herself.
1: Hello.
0: So we've got some new stuff on the way.
1: We do, yes. So I'm very excited. I've got a 6-drop EP coming up.
0: Yep.
1: So there's going to be like 6 new songs in about 6-ish weeks. So cool. I'm super, super excited to just lay that one out.
0: What's the vibe of it?
1: The vibe of it is it's a bit like it's past, present, future experiences of I guess like relationship dynamics. So the EP is called Terms and Conditions. And
0: cool.
1: It's
0: I like
1: yeah,
0: that.
1: yeah, like it just yeah, read them,
0: read the T's and C's yeah. before you step in
1: and C's. So it's basically about emotional dynamics, boundaries, love, intensity, power shifts, things like that. But mix all that up in cool hooks, beats, and lyrics. So. That's how I'm going to drop this one. I just had too much to do if I was going to do it singles. Like
0: it's a lot of effort to constantly be preparing for a drop and uploading it and doing the promo. It's better to just, sometimes when you've got so much going on like you do, just have this one project in mind and drop it when you're ready.
1: Yeah.
0: Take away that, like, I mean, Clara Vizzi was doing a single a fortnight recently. She's just said, that's it. I've had to stop now for a bit because
1: that.
0: It was full on. I don't know how she was keeping up with it.
1: Yeah.
0: And then you've got that pressure too. It's a good challenge to yourself, but it's like you've got that pressure of like, okay, I've got to finish it, write it, do it. And, at least you've got that little bit of extra time now to just make sure it's all sounding how you want it to sound.
1: Nice and polished.
0: Exactly. Yep. And your beats on this one, are they all yourself as well produced by you, or have you got a mix of beats from other people as well?
1: Yeah, they are produced by me. There is one track on there that is co-produced by my friend Lazy Eye up in Brisbane. But it's a vibe. It's really cool. If you saw Brunswick Music Festival where I was up there, some of those tracks will be on the EP, and The Last Ripe Show, some of those are also on the EP. So
0: it was so much fun. The Last Ripe Show, got to hear all your new stuff, because I had heard a few ones that weren't out yet at both of those gigs.
1: I had a few people ask like, oh, where's this, I can't find it, and I'm like, shit, it's not out yet, like it's coming, just wait.
0: It's good though. It's good to see the energy and the basically the feedback from the people in the room, knowing that they're vibing with it already. It's a good little testing ground, and you're like, yep, okay, I'll keep that one.
1: I very much appreciated their feedback, and I was like, I'm going to highlight this one.
0: Yep. Well, would we like to give it a spin, give a song a spin off the new EP?
1: Yes.
0: All right. Tell us which one we're going to hear.
1: So this one you're going to hear is called Not Yours.

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3: Yo, yo, it's Callboy here. Happy first birthday to Kicking It With Cardia. 1 year down, many more to come. Let's go.

0: How cool is that beat?
1: That is just, that's too funky.
0: Yeah, yeah. When I heard it, I was like, oh, god damn. It's actually an oldie too. It's called 45s and Mac 11s, and it's by L. Schnobes and JLG. Add that one to your playlist. That's a fun one. All right, we're going to do one more until the Spitfire sessions. We're going to have Nicola performing a song for us. So it gives you enough time. You've got about 2 minutes and 55 seconds to jump on the live stream so you can watch.
1: Yes, do it. Do it.
0: I'm playing a lot of female energy tonight. We've got another one here from Tardig, and it's called Bad Habits. She is originally from Iran, now living in Brisbane. Hope you enjoy this one.

0: All right, how are we feeling?
1: Yeah, good. I'm excited. I'm excited for what you're about to hear.
0: So this song, you only made, what, a couple of days ago?
1: I did. So this one literally just smashed out of me 4 days. That was it. And I'm vibing it so much that I was like, can I do it on the Spitfire?
0: You can do whatever you like. I'm super keen for this one. All right, we're going to drop it. It's called Taking It Back. And this is Nicola J Spitfire Sessions. Jump on the live stream. Let's do it. You ready?
1: Yeah, let's go.
0: All right. Can you hear that?

0: state. About a good state to stay.
1: Shout outs to Young Habit. He is from Cooking with the Classics, and that is his latest drop back a couple of weeks ago called State to State. I love that. It's fun, high
2: it's
1: energy.
2: It's so catchy. So catchy.
1: Really catchy. It's got an awesome little video clip to go with it as well. And Habit's doing his thing. He's in the new wave, and yeah, I'm excited to see.
2: Yeah, where he goes.
1: Exactly.
2: He's going to pop off.
1: He's going to be going state to state.
2: Yeah. You said it.
1: Now I want to give, let's just rewind for a sec because we went straight to a song, but how good was that Spitfire Sessions for you to cook that up 4 days ago and drop that heat? God damn.
2: Thank you.
1: I loved all the little details in there in the production and spinning it back as well. That was really cool.
2: Oh, yeah. I was like, oh, I need a transition to get back to the hook. I was like, fuck it. I'm going to rewind.
1: Yeah. No, that was really, really cool. You can see your audio engineering skills popping through there.
2: But thank you, Kat.
1: If everyone misses it, don't worry. It's going to be on the Instagram later.
2: It will be available.
1: Now, I do want to play one from this guy called Bleach. It's a rapper called Bleach, and it's quite interesting because three times in the same week last week, I had random people be like, have you heard of this guy called Bleach? And I'm like, no, I haven't. But now I have three times in a week.
2: I feel like I'm learning something right now.
1: Yeah, I think he is one to watch for sure. So I went and kind of dove into his music. And this year already, he's dropped 7 singles and an album already in 2026. And
2: Hustler.
1: Yeah, and he's just got a really like genuine, authentic, you know, vibe about him. You can tell he's not putting it on. And apparently he's a really good freestyler. So a couple of people have seen him freestyling and they were like, oh my God, he was just amazing. So I thought I'd play one off. This is off one of his albums, latest albums, and it is called Picture Me, and it's got Bleach and Ollie JMT. Enjoy.

Awesome track. Go check out his music. All right, now there is one song that's been sitting on my USB for a long time and I just keep missing it, and it's just an oldie but a classic, and we just need to play it. You'll know it if you know it. Touching Gorilla by Peds.

0: just keep what, like, go with the flow, or have you got any thing in mind?
1: So I actually have about 3-4 singles that I know I'm going to be releasing, like, one after the other after the EP. And pretty much, like, every time I go, like, oh, that's all the songs I have, by the time I get to the end of releasing them, I've got like 10 more. So
0: that's good.
1: I think there's just going to be continuous stuff for you. And by the end of the year, yeah, you'll have your pick.
0: Nice. And what about video clips? Have you done many video clips? Are you looking to do some?
1: I've done one video clip, which was Out of My Lane.
0: I did see that one. That one
1: yeah.
0: Was really cool.
1: Every song I go like, oh man, like that would look really cool with a visual. So I think I just got to pick like the best ones.
0: Yeah.
1: The one I did on Spitfire, like that one, I'm just so, I love it right now. So yeah. I really want to make a video clip for that. So cool. Who knows, that might be it.
0: Well, if there's any videographers listening in.
1: Yeah, hit me up. Instagram, I need you.
0: And yeah, give Nicola J a follow, you know, keep up to date with her music. Give our ladies some love, because there's not many of us in the community, and you know, we want to have more coming out of the woodworks and seeing other women like yourself doing their thing, being in your own lane, you know, not being afraid to have your own style, sound, flair, flavor, whatever it may be, just being authentically you. And that's definitely what you do in your music.
1: I appreciate that. Thank you, Kat.
0: Anything else you want to
1: I say? Just want y'all to have a really good evening. Keep listening to Kicking It with Katia, because she digs up like the best sounds, like, you know, people who haven't been discovered yet. So I think it's really valuable to keep your ears open to new music.
0: Yeah, that's what Kiss FM is all about. It's about keeping your ear to the underground, you know, all these upcoming artists that we're surrounded by, and even especially like the ones I'm meeting at the Breaking Bread and Ripe events. And speaking of the Breaking Bread battles we had on the weekend, my goodness.
1: What? Yeah.
0: Woo, congratulations. It was called The Beatdown, and they actually rapped over beats this time. So it was actually rapping to beats. It's a whole nother skill level to come up with stuff off the cuff, on the spot. Congratulations to Charisma ATL. He took out the first place. And then second place was Indie the Giant.
1: Woo-woo!
0: Yes, the girls, they absolutely smashed it. There was another girl, Marina, as well, who just, oh, they did their thing. I was so proud to see her go all the way up to second place on her first ever battle, by the way.
1: That's
0: can we
1: crazy.
0: Just say?
1: She got flow. She has.
0: She does. She was coming up with the goods. And then I think we had Mono the Messenger and Claymore in third and fourth place. So congratulations to everyone. Congratulations to Breaking Bread for doing what you're doing. I want to close off the show on an Indie the Giant song, just because she deserves it. This was one of her latest singles. It's called Time Away. And then up next, you've got Austin X Machine. So I hope you all have a lovely

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1: Hello and welcome to Machine Grooves. I'm your host, Austin X Machine. I'll be here till 10 p.m. So that's an hour and a half of superb groovy new music as I do. Try to play as much groovy new music as I can each week. Got some rippers like this one playing in the background. Thank you to Cartier and Co. for the Kicking It With Cartier show. Absolutely best hip-hop show in the world. We've got a great show tonight. Lots of new stuff. A few independent guys reached out to me and gave me a couple tracks. So we'll play those first three to begin with. So there's a few there, but we've got lots of cool stuff. What have we got in my bag tonight? We've got some Joy Records, which is this one. Oh, sorry, this is DJ Smiles. This is Taste of You. We've got some The Loneliest Hunk, which was another sort of one that was given to me. We've got some Slapped. We've got Columbia. We've got Blondish. We've got Geist back in there again. We've got Blaze Orange with a brand new one. Everything brand new. We've got Gorky back again because I love that tune. We've got a Chris Lake tune. We've got lots of

0: We acknowledge the people of the Kulin Nation as the traditional owners of the land on which our work in the community takes place. 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

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No commercial nonsense. And yeah, you get to share your love with us, which we very much appreciate. 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So anyway, let's continue on with the show. We've got plenty of excellent music like this one playing here, which is Hands Up High. This is Heretics, and this is on the DT Weapons label.

Yo, we'll be back for another half an hour of Machine Grooves after the break. Thank you to Gorp for the amazing tune. Alcatraz isn't for everyone. So good. Haunting, haunting, beautiful sounds there. We'll be back after the break, so stick around for more Machine Grooves on KISS FM.

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4: 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This is Venta with Lo.

come to the end of the show. It goes so quickly. So much fun. Hope you've enjoyed the show tonight, guys. That's all I've got. 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My link is in the bio, Master Next Machine. Thanks to everyone for joining online. Hope you've had a great week. We'll see you again next week. Coming up next is Kevin McKay. We'll see you again next time. Love you. Bye.

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You're listening to the sounds of Supernova with Body and Soul on Lapsus. 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

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You can hear more like this on our House Tracks playlist. 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That was Nautica. Do Anything on 8-Bit. Next up, it's Two Slice with Get Down.

0: Hi, it's Kevin McKay. For the last hour, you've been listening to me in the mix on Glasgow Underground Radio. That last track was Omri and Vintage Culture with Rock the Beat on Affairs. 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

0: take this opportunity to ask and say a few words on behalf of old Jake, Olivia.
1: No.
0: That's why over to you.
1: I don't know what to say.
0: Well, say it.
1: Old Jake was nice.

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The upcoming producers Yeri Lowepe have been dropping some big releases lately, and this is their latest one, Contra, coming out of Music of Freedom soon. You will tune into a brand new episode of Prismatic by Tiësto, and I got some great music for you coming up. DJ Hardstring, Uber Rest, BLR, and many more. But first, this beautiful track from Sun Lounger featuring Zara Taylor, Shucks, and Seal, Lost.

It was Midnight in Amsterdam, together with Sebastian White, Under the Moon. Before that, Swim, JJJ and DJ Heartstring, Into Me, and Shugs, Rapture. 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You can hear many more of those in my Prismatic by Tiësto playlist on Spotify. So make sure you follow that playlist, and every week it will be filled up with new music. The next track is Me and You from Josh Dory.

DJ Boring and Swim, Stay With Me. Before that, City's Problem, together with Johnny O, Ether Essent, and Megra, In My Mind. And the summer of 2026 is just around the corner, and I'm very happy to play in Las Vegas almost every week. In August, you can find me every Monday in Ibiza at the brand new club Universe. I'm very excited for that one too, for my sunrise sets. Back to the music, Cream and Script, Turn Up the Dose.

great tunes in the mix here in Prismatic by Tiësto. Derek, Bailey Biondi. Before that, To Be Honest and Welcome Too Bright. Lana Del Rey, Young and Beautiful in the Aleos remix. Very nicely done. And BLR and Ember Revival, Cause You're Mine. And this is Leighton and Deckers, Los Retratos.

150 BPM in the mix, Impress Medic by Tiesto, and you just heard You Are the Light from Oli Ray. Before that, Schiller, Dream of You in the DJ Dings and Tim Rauch work, Maddie Ralph at Jokes on You, Heaven, and Sis, Funk. Time flew by, and we're almost at the end of this week's episode of Impress Medic by Tiesto. And I hope you like the mix. Let me know on my socials, and don't forget to follow me at Tiesto. Last track for today, Uber Rest is Dooming Paradise.

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0: We acknowledge the people of the Kulin Nation as the traditional owners of the land on which our work in the community takes place. 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

0: We acknowledge the people of the Kulin Nation as the traditional owners of the land on which our work in the community takes place. 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

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You're listening to Jack Radio. You know what it is? Latest Afrojack tracks every week here on Jack Radio and the biggest tunes in the world. Let's get in the mix. 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

0: 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I will see you next week. Peace.
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Another episode of Mousetrap Radio is upon us. It's me, Dead Mouse, in the seat that is hot. And I will be selecting music over the next hour. Also, I'm going to keep the talking to a minimum because I don't like talking.

0: And that, my friends, is another episode of Mousetrap Radio done. If you enjoyed it so much and you want to hear the whole thing again, then Mixcloud would be a good place to start. And if you want to hear more, then we go again 7 days from now. So we'll see you then.
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